0: 1823, the plate's clear, it's current. It is registered to that party as the 2010 Acura four-door out of Ukiah. I'm still unable to locate a 27 with any combination of those names.
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0: 112, respond to 756, 756 South State Street, the southwest of Nick's, Recipient, reporting two men who have been camping at that location for the last 24 to 36 hours. One's a WMA orange shirt, black pants. The other's a WMA white shirt, black pants, negative weapons.
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0: 10-11-16, Howard Force Copter 612-8-11-66, 11-56, Transport Nose 11-43, Chamberlain Crew 3, SR Vegetation Fire near Camp 2, 10 Mile Road. Near Camp 2, 10 Mile Road, check your CAD text for coordinates, report of timber understory on fire, possibly 2 acres. This will be Command 8, technical CDF TAC 6, first unit soon will be the Westport IC. 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

Westbound 10, 1116, and Outer Force Copter 612, 1166, 1156, Transport Dozer 1143, Chamberlain Crew 3, Westport Fire, SRA Vegetation Fire near Camp 2, 10 Mile Road. Near Camp 2, 10 Mile Road, report of timber understory on fire. Possible power lines down. 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
0: Captain 8512. Park Force copies. Additionally, switch your traffic to Command 8-Town 13. 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

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Additional response requested for an SRA vegetation fire near Camp 2, 10 Mile Road. Vegetation fire near Camp 2, 10 Mile Road. Report of timber understory on fire. 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
2: Brian Grizzle out of Fort Bragg. And there's nothing pending on it. And the last guy yet is valid.

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83 Medic 5821, Medical 1404 South State Street. Cross of Beacon Lane, 1404 South State Street for a female passed out. 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
2: 10-4.
3: Lassen Drive, cross of North Highway 1, 33033 Lassen Drive for a female fall. Command County Fire Red, cut up the call cord, 1741.
2: Okay, well, if I copy your northbound just south of 20 West, I copied 5 William Henry Kings 855, and go ahead, your name and date of birth.
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0: Howard 4, attention 68, 61 is clear of the medical mountain view. We're responding to Beacon Way, and you can cancel 83.
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0: Okay, 89 setting.
3: 89 setting.
4: First of Keith, King Edward, Ida, Tom, Henry, and date of birth of 02-18-1973.
3: Okay, 21, confirm response.
2: 6. Interest information unknown on 2004 utility cross for 1516 to Keith Pruitt out of Willett. And his license status is suspended or revoked in service.
3: Your request. We'll dispatch shortly. Been dispatching medicals.
0: Battalion 1116 copies. You're much more readable on Red 7 than Command 8.
3: Power Force copy 1743.
2: 1821, he has two. First one is effective 1020 to 93 for DUI or drugs. Second one is 223 to 96 DUI or drugs.
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1: 8-1, go ahead.
0: She's having phone issues. Everyone's okay. 1098 to report.
1: 10498. Northbound 101 South of 20 West.
2: 6861, we're at the address that's given. Can you recontact RP?
1: Out of Lake, so you're still clear on traffic, 2500 bill.
3: Patient was still on the line and stated that he saw a medical pull up outside, but we will attempt to recontact.
2: Search the area, see if we find her.
4: Yeah, 1098, unable to contact party inside address.
1: Okay, unable to contact party.

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1: 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I'm going to stage at Howard Forest.
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1: 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I'm still with the RP now.
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0: 753-10-8, covering south 1097 for log 107, just west of 8727 Soda Bay. 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
1: 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I'm going to continue south to the county line.

0: 3 out of 8, 9, UK air status.
1: Mike, are you able to clear a cone in the roadway northbound north of Talmadge?
2: Clear gravity's en route.
1: In the number one lane northbound north of Talmadge.
3: UCAS 7310, good night.
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0: One out of 85, traffic unit to back, shooting in the area.
1: Go ahead.
0: One out of 83 is shooting in the area of 3262 Road I, Red Wood Valley. RP for some Nicole, advised about 9 teenagers or young adults shooting firearms in the Rancheria. She advised they're located on the East Hill near the water tank at the location. It's been ongoing for about 10 minutes. All the subject's vehicles are parked in front of the RP's house. No disturbance or anything else heard.
1: 10-4. They were up on the hill.

0: miles left. It's a motorcycle versus a deer. Make it at 11:25. They are requesting 11:10.
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1: Eco, which is my son, 10-4.
0: Number 10, cross of South State Street, 161 Logs Avenue, number 10 at the Cascade Apartments. For a male with assist, Command County Fire Red, Tactical Calcord, 1846.
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0: Sara.
1: Three, code four, is clutch still down?
0: Affirmative. Three, you copy, everything's still down.
1: Four, are you able to do a 29?
0: I can get a number, but I can't run it, and they don't have access to run them.
1: Are you ready?
0: Go ahead.
1: T23, it's going to be left of Holland. One second. Henry, Ocean, Lincoln, Lincoln, Adam, Nora, David, first of Amy, middle of Allen, and Abra, 32488.
0: Do you just need the number?
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1: 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The 29-foot bumper pull travel trailer off the hitch. 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

Medicon 6883, Medicon 9118, Medical 951 Low Gap Road, cross at the Spina Drive, 951 Low Gap Road, before a 21-year-old female with an ankle injury. Patient will be located at the night entrance, Command County Fire Red, Tashville, California, 1918.

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City code violation, home area, observatory, trailer camping. It's also reporting theft at a

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1: Done.
0: Copy 10-8, and that's the voice now. Can you let me know if they call back?
1: I have her on 21 now. Can I put her through?
0: Hey, from C phone, please.

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1: Our first next 90 series.

TKN is Foxtrot 2152, southbound on east side, Potter Valley Road from Pine Drive. It's a full-size white Dodge pickup, plate 30930, weaving, Nermas PC, solo mode occupant at 30. Repeating, TKN is Foxtrot 2152, southbound east side, Potter Valley from Pine Road, for a white Dodge pickup, plate 30930. Various speeds, Nermas PC, solo occupant, driving 30. Has a mountain, you back, okay, May 318.

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0: 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Air Force Engine 1161. Engine 1161 passing. Passing 1932.
1: Power 4, Captain 5511 responding.
0: Captain 5511, 1932. First ambulance 5526. Passing. Passing 1932.
1: 5511, the same traffic.
0: 32.
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California, David 9509108. Last of kid. Break for next. Paul Ida, Charles Edward, Nora Ocean. First up Marciano, Mary Adam, Robert Charles, Ida Nora Ocean, 316 of 83.

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3: Lassa, Pacino Boy 380, Kaya 27 status, expired, clear X-ray. Last of Kid 189 at Ukiah, valid, expired, clear X-ray.
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0: vehicle. We're going to be Parvai Road, and we're going to be turning westbound on SR-20.
1: Westbound on 20, go ahead.
0: Is 8 Henry 93148 on a white Dodge. Is that somewhere?
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0: pedestrian southbound South Potomac. Talmadge, the WFA or 30 is blonde hair, small dog, and the WMA in his 30 is all black with a bicycle.
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0: labor dispute at 2639 Matomkai Way. RP is Angelina Beltran calling on behalf of her boyfriend who was involved in a... Her boyfriend, Emil Simpson, who was involved in a verbal with their neighbor, 1021 RP. I'm ready for 1032 info at location.
1: That was...
0: Go ahead. 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

0: system in the area so far, UTL to Norgard.
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2: 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Everything appears to go for.

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1: From Costco, she invited that a male subject of David Ballinger pushed her onto the freeway. The x-ray is this friend of WFA with a burgundy shirt, blue skirt, and a brown backpack.
0: Burke Hill, 98.

0: Roger, go ahead.
1: It's clear to stop, southbound 101 up Pomo, and then can you 10-9 that last call?
0: Regarding the pedestrian, the X-ray was walking around San Francisco, surprising that David Bollinger assaulted her. Unknown where he is. I was walking northbound from Costco on Airport Fort Rock Boulevard, WFA, Burgundy shirt, blue shirt, brown back next.
1: Did you hear advise where this occurred?
0: The freeway. Sounds like behind Costco.
1: You said that the male assaulted her?
0: Onto the freeway for the RP.
1: Being route to the area, south, or correction, northbound, Talmadge.

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0: side of airport across from Costco. The head possibly matching the description. Here's the RV.
1: And just confirm this is on the west side of Costco on airport. So it was an RV with the pet possibly matching.
2: Melissa Rivera Diaz, 171 Kaya, 27 status. Defender are revoked on summary. Very possession. Search and obey a law is the only term.
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0: Copy, go for it.

0: 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I'll have a second one for you here in a minute.
1: May I check code 4 and I have a second 27? 10 boy, 10 4.

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1: 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Ken Swain, is that you inquiring 23-10-20?

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1: We're out at the free jazz parking lot at the airport.
0: 1810 Swing 23 is advising he's at the Friedland parking lot.
2: We're all being route now.
3: Is denying the parking lot.
0: Swings, I copy you'll be in route. Do you still want me to check 29 on those deals?
2: Swings, negative. Thank you.
0: I'm going to be at the Friedman parking lot on airport.

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1: The citizen is to Riverside Park. Someone walks inside that location for St. John.
2: Charles North of 145 Laws Avenue, apartment 29.
3: Do you want me to handle? I know the combination.
4: I mean, I know it too, but if you want to, that's fine.
3: Yeah, but

0: can you call our original RP and see if she's still 97 and make contact?
1: And per the SO, no history with Purcell, and Ballinger is also clear, but they have a DOB of 72 if that's the match. Okay, 3, the advice, both parties clear.

0: Ridge Road. I'm not seeing a log for this.
1: Apparently, CHP has a uncooperative intoxicated female at Costco. And we're going to be heading that way.
2: 10-4.
3: Good. Is that going to be from something they originated or that they just kind of happened upon?
1: I'm not too sure yet. 112 called me and I guess CHP called him. We'll figure it out when we get there, and if it's theirs, they can have it.

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1: That's the firm. We have 1125 Brown moving van in front of apartments on North State at Moore also.
0: Get there, one clear. Signed in, I'll be en route to that.
1: And we'll sign in and be en route.

0: it's going to be Alaska, Perth out, and that's Paul, Edward, Robert, Tom, Henry, Edward, Lincoln, first of Christina, common spelling, and approximately is going to be 35, head to UKIA.
1: Is that a common spelling with the Charles Henry or with the K-King?
0: 23. You can try both, or you can just check with the jail. She's been booked multiple times.

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Of a 1066 vehicle, 310 Mason Street, or piece of Bridget, Bridget, by the park there for several days. Lots of homeless foot traffic. 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

0: 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To an 88 Jeep to Felicia Webb out of Willits.
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1: 1 TAM 70.
2: TAM 70, pending a 901 open line near a meditation way in Diligence Way in Ukiah. It appears to be housing for the 10,000 Buddhas. The open line with breathing and shuffling heard. The address is via rapid deploy. It was came from a 911 prefix. We're unable to call it back. We have no history with that prefix.
1: You guys, copy. You're going to send it to me. I'll get the advise and cover.
3: Clear returning.
4: So 526 returning 2113.

0: runway 36, traffic, units are back.
1: Go ahead.
0: In support of a 415 female subject in the parking lot of 1120 Mulberry Street, advised she's attempted to assault the RP and his friend, stated she swung a skateboard at them, and he was uncooperative. Sounds like he may call back.
2: Copy to back.

0: Okay, we contacted by the female was chasing him and his friend with a ski board. That took our piece of skateboard. The Amani CFA, last year in a light blue sweater and on foot down Cherry.
1: 10-4, so the X-ray took the RP skateboard and was swinging it at him?
0: That's

0: Damien Fagan.
1: Yeah, fine.

0: information. So the party will be transported to Sutter in North Shore Fire Rig M8011.
1: Good.

0: left Vegas 405 at Ukiah 27 Madison, then it should be on summary. So director is right contact with Evan Torres, no firearms or ammo, no dangerous or illegal weapons, restitution reverse search of force, bail laws. So it's clear. Last of Rivera is valid.
1: Clear. Over.

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0: 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Echo 1-5. CFS 174, 10 Indiana report. Multiple calls, negative answer. That's the voicemail.
1: 9-5-10-4.

0: will be on search for. Hold pending. We're the 415 male subject. That was at 757 Wall Lane, Apartment B. He's a first David. Advised his mom's ex-boyfriend was came up and was banging on the door. I believe he's still in the parking lot in his vehicle. History of TV.
1: Rustling was heard before disconnect. On multiple callback attempts, the 21 rings once, then states the number has caller restrictions. We have 91 hang up and unknown history with that 21 and that location this month. Nothing further.
0: You going to the Tempo?

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1: Do you have the identifying information for the X-ray?
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1: 10-4, if you could attach her, as well as left to Fagan versus Damien. That'll be 10-8, leave it open. I need to locate our X-ray, which is likely going to be her residence shortly.

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Fort Bragg Ambulance Medical, Goldenwood Saloon, 128 East Redwood Avenue, number 16, cross of North Main Street, 128 East Redwood Avenue, number 16, for a 73-year-old male, fall. Command, County Fire Red, Cashville, California, 2202.

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0: Force 9142 responding. 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
0: 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I'll be advising the male subject was banging and ringing the doorbell, wearing a hoodie and dark gray sweat, just left on foot, possibly towards Brush Street.
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750. Information. Is 97, and we will be momentarily shutting down westbound traffic.

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2: 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David X-ray Sam 297, stay route 20 east of Midlake Road.
3: 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You're behind that VOL vehicle and made a stop 20 east of Midlake Road on 5 at David X-ray Sam at 217.
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0: 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David 1023108, left of Bottega.

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Range 1161, ambulance 55, 26, medical, 116, Yuki Boulevard, crossing Concow Boulevard, 116, Yuki Boulevard, 35-year-old female, 6, Yuki, commander at Tidal Calcord, 22, 58,

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2: 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Medic 9142, transport arrived. 2259.

Medic 9150, additional response, Medical Charlie, 116 Yuki Boulevard, cross at Concal Boulevard, 116 Yuki Boulevard, 35-year-old female, puking, command red, tetral cal cord, 2300. Additionally, an ambulance is being added.

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0: 9 on both. Southbound to South Reef. Southbound 101, just south of Reeves Canyon Road. 29 Lincoln Henry Nora, 283, break for 2729, good 4.
1: 21 go
0: 027. 21 Slings, yellow 494, 8522.
1: Southbound 101 just south of Reeves Canyon, and Lincoln Henry Nora 283, yellow 494, 8522, 2904.

0: Utility Class 4 1975 to Alasa Ramirez or Roman out of Santa Rosa. Regis Valid 1126. Year 27 to Alasa Roman Santana out of Santa Rosa. D Charles Valid, prior 2315 to A Adams. Clear FTAs. And the only thing on the 29th is a protection order.
1: Take off.

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I'll be in route. 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

0: 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I can see if my 1015 X-ray has any 666.1 qualifiers, please.
1: 10-4.
2: That's going to be an affirm.
0: On prosecution or priors?
2: Prosecution.
0: 10-4. No, it's just like I said, just give me a, like whose it is and what all's in there and how much it's worth.
2: 10-4.

0: 9 clear traffic, unit to back. So 594 to property, 33410 Sherwood Road, RP's Heather Carrillo again, advising Sean Wilburn kicked over her plants and items were thrown everywhere. No subject, last seen wearing dark clothing, unknown weapons. He's no longer on the property, wasn't on foot, unknown direction of travel. Prior to her calling, we also got a 911 from her address, however she said she didn't dial 911.
1: High 177 of the vehicle charge. It'll be at the overlook on 0327 8 Henry Church.

0: 78, copying. Sierra 20 is coming back clear. Current 531 of 27 to an 06 GMC pickup to Robert Thurman.
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1: Can I get her 27 to my MDT, please?
2: Charles 4, suspect is a Gerald Briggs. The vehicle was taken today. The vehicle was left on the property, and the property owner had the suspect remove the vehicle. Suspect is now requesting $400, and RP is requesting 1021.
3: Suspect is having goals, 1021 ERP. Let me get back to the office.
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0: 70, 28 comes back clear, current 116 of 27 to an 86 Toyota to a Damien Day out of Rudder Valley with a release of liability dated 511 of 26 to a Dayton King out of Potter Valley.
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1: 8-9, left of Shelbourne, 0727 is not an issue, pending automated app out of Ukiah, clear 29X. 3-9-3, 10-8 warning, info on pending.
2: Good.
1: 9-3, pending at second-hand info of 273.6, occurring at 113 Concal. Received two calls from Erica and Marlene advising they received a message from Janelle Cervantes, who can see her ex looking around her house via camera. The male house is going to be a John Hanover.
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1: 98 to report. She didn't answer. She called back. Let me know. I'm being route to back 93.
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0: Lucas.
1: Three Lester Hanover, born in 93, 27 is valid with a prior out of Covelo. Shows to be in the APPS system. Shows to Gretchen. Has an alert saying APPS lifetime. Also shows to be the restrained party in two orders, one being a served CPO, the other one a served DVO. Janelle being the protected party in both. Also shows to be on county probation, this county, 2735, parent A through 2028. Turns if needed. Clear otherwise.
2: You cannot do shuffle. Adjust the RO to the call, please.
1: Have one. Additionally, part of his terms do stay not have direct or indirect contact with Janelle and a few others.
2: 10-4. If you haven't already, go ahead and attach her to the call, please.
1: 10-4.

if I can call one of the ERPs back. It looks like she had sent them the footage. Additionally, just confirming her last name is going to be Lassa Brayton. The ERP said advisor was Lassa Cervantes.

493 RP, Erica stated it's black and white footage, but he's wearing a short sleeve t-shirt that's longer than his waistline with the front logo, black or blue jeans, and he was carrying an unknown item in his hand. And she did advise the victim, told him he was at her window 4 ago, and she told him to leave, but he was refusing.

0: 8843. Make contact with one of the multiple residents on the property still attempting to locate.
1: Copy. The RP was a third-party report reporting for her husband that was at scene.

43 received.

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0: Medic 9143, the RP is stating it's the last house before you, before the dirt road to Little Valley.
1: Go ahead.
2: Yeah, the McKee Park, Potter Valley Road, 6 John, Clean Henry, 021.

0: I copied Potter Valley Road. Can I the first and your 20th coming back? Clear. Correction, it's coming back recently stored by UKCHP and the DMV database is still down, but we do have a local jacket, so 2010 Ford.
1: Still trying to locate, there's several houses out here.
2: Harper's got me. The RP stated it's the last house on the left before you hit the dirt road, the Little Valley.
3: And 22.

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1: 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I'll be 90 over report. Ready for charge.
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1: 9143, go ahead.
0: The RP stating the Ross Ranch is to the left and the AJ Ranch is to the right. You want to go towards the AJ Ranch if any of that makes sense.
1: Howard Forrest here, badly broken. Could you please repeat?
0: For the RP, the Ross Ranch is to the left. You want to go to the right at the intersection towards the AJ Ranch.
1: Copy that. We made contact with one of the residents at the AJ Ranch. They're leading us to a location that they believe may be the incident location. I'll keep you advised.
0: Power Force copies. 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

0: 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MCSO is en route. 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
1: Fire Force.
0: Howard, Force 9143, instructions on Camp 1, 10 mile. Cross the first bridge, turn right, follow that road directly out to the end. We are at the end of the right turn across the first bridge on Camp 1, 10 mile.
2: Driving directions for us, but he did advise this 31,000 Camp 1, 10 mile road. He's going to provide better address, and looks like their units had a hard time finding it.

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0: 3193, ERP, Erica is advising the victim's mother and brother went to location, chased the subject who ran to a family's house across the field, and they're trying to get an address for us.
1: Confirming the suspect fled off to a family's residence.
0: Affirm.
1: And capping.

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0: 9-3, I copy. Off the fence west of 22711 Henderson, possibly heading somewhere cut off.

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0: 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Report of a 415 domestic verbal 151 Roop Street, number 8 Adam. Over 6 female in Michigan, here yelling and screaming in your apartment behind the middle gate. Good.
1: You can show me as primary on that one.
2: Driver directions for 299. He's going to pass two bridges. 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
0: Temple, pass two bridges, stay on the right for 3 miles.

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1: Contact.
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1: William Henry, Adam, Paul, Paul, Lincoln, Edward, first of Wendy, William, Edward, Nora, David, Edward, UB's 1113 of 0909. You could also call over the hall and get to us.
2: North Highway 1, RP's with Caltrans. Four male subjects were running across the street.

0: 928. Last of Arteaga Avalos, first of Daniel, 1017 of 08. Can I spell phonetically if needed?
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0: Adam Robert, Tom Edward, Adam George Adam, second last of Avalos, Adam Victor, Adam Lincoln Ocean Tim.
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Your turn. I said Whipple, suspended or revoked. She's on juvenile probation, obey all laws, 10 school testing, curfew 2106. No drug or alcohol, counseling, no weapons, dealing with the county, and search and seizure. Suspended or revoked. He's showing clear so far. I'm on 21 juvenile hall for him.

0: Visual of the suspect, then his residency, non-compliant, walking away from you.
1: 10-4, visual on suspect, not compliant, walking away from you.

0: 31, 36.
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0: Last by Arteaga Avalos. No new tattoos. Gang terms will be a log. 10 school testing. Counseling, no weapons. Submit to photo and search and seizure.
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1: 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I think he's stiff over. Lost visual. I think he just hopped the fence to the north. 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
2: 10-4, you lost visual. 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

0: 1295 Ukiah, traffic units back 2735 occurred about 10 ago. 95, it's going to be 2735-1940, Charlays Drive, Navarro. Occurred about 10 to 15 minutes ago. RP advised her ex-boyfriend threw her down and broke a bunch of items in her house. Also took her phone so she couldn't call 911. Still getting further.
1: 10-4. Sam,
0: 95, just confirming this separate. 95, that's affirmed. The RP advises subject possibly left. He's associated with a dark blue Dodge Dakota, California 28-4505 John 2.
1: 1-4-9-5, 10-4.

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1: 9-3, how do you copy?
0: 9-3, you're 10-2.
1: 10-4, myself 8-9 and tribal. Can you make an entry into the suspect residence?
0: 9-3, I copy yourself 8-9 and tribal making entry into suspect residence.

0: 95, is my information.
1: Yeah, 95.
0: 95, the RP advised the subject also broke her front door and possibly rammed her gate with his vehicle. She's not requesting any medical advice. She's alone at the location in the living room. But she didn't see any weapons on the subject and doesn't believe he was under the influence of H&S or HPD. His direction of travel is unknown, possibly on Highway 128 with an unknown destination.
1: 1-9-5-10-4, if you have enough, can you run him 20 legs?
0: Okay, Grandma, have your return.
1: Got 1-9-5, good.
0: 95, the male half last of Campbell, born in 98, 27 out of North Carolina, is suspended, unknown if it's good service. He shows to be clear all systems. Break for Zimaha.
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0: 6 from Yankee 1.
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0: I'll be 10:15 and I'll provide a name shortly.
1: 10:15.
2: Know that we have somebody that's very, very under the influence.

0: 2.78, you've had your status?
1: Utah 2.78, I'm 1098, North Park.
0: 78, 10-4.
1: Two out of eight,
0: you're 10-2.
1: 10-4. Was 7-8 on something?
0: He was just checking the area. I believe he's back in route to you.
1: Copy that. He's good for.
0: Okay, firm. He's 10-8.
1: Copy, thank you. Did 10-8 have an ETA?
0: Was 1 hour, but that was an hour ago, so I'll call with an update, for an update.
1: 10-4, thank you.

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We'll be in route, we'll be 1098 when we'll be in route to the Stolen and Acorn Street.

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1: Affirm. 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
1: Go ahead.
0: 78, by chance are you near Omar Drive across from the Grange, 299 Sloth? That's where they're at.
1: Okay, 78, I'm not sure. I've passed the second bridge, but still not finding any two.
0: 10-4, they advised they didn't see any bridges at all.
2: Okay, 2. Have 299 just flip around and go back to Highway 1. I'll grab them from there. Break 78, D2.
1: Yeah, copy. I'm already headed back.
0: Okay, copy.

0: You can stay put. I'll find you. 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I'll find you in a second.
1: I have already backtracked. I'm near Highway 1 already.
0: Oh, copy. All right.
2: 8-2.
0: Kaya 2.
2: 8-2, 299 will be at Highway 1 at Kemp 1, Mileton Road at the intersection. I believe they don't have their radio today.
0: Copy that.
2: Reporting to EKS status of the units.
0: You got that, dude. We're good for. You show us 10-8 for now.
2: Copy.

0: you want to meet Jesus?
1: I do.
0: Howard Forrest is unable to get a hold of their medic. They're inquiring if they were still at the scene.
1: I think that's negative. They were not at scene. They left like 15 minutes after I arrived.
0: Sounds like it.

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0: 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I meet you.
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0: 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I'll eat 10-8 from here with a report and Mexican notified.
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1: 6821, 0251. Fort Bragg, hazardous conditions, electrical, North Franklin. Fort Bragg, fire, hazardous conditions, electrical. North Franklin, 101 North Franklin Street, crossing East Alder, 101 North Franklin Street, reported in front of the KZYX building. Acknowledge life safety hazard for a power pole sparking, command red, tactical V-Fire 23, 0252.

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0: 2 Adam 82 is going to be an assault victim at the Coast ER. Happened at an unknown address on Highway 20. Leave last of bar for Sir Robin.
1: Okay, 2-10-4. 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
0: 95-3-1066 Turks 2401 Robinson Creek Road. Give me a second hand info to the RP for Savannah, who's a caregiver for the victim, advising the victim called her, advising his dog is barking and he believes someone is either in his house or on his deck. The RP could hear the dog barking over the phone. Advise the victim lives at the location alone, the elderly and immobile. She has no further information at this time.
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1: I just info, there's a gate code for that property in the call.
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She doesn't know his name and negative description.

0: Charlie 95, you'll 3 10 a.m. report. Everybody's code 4.
1: Nine five, see a civil issue between brothers, 2101 South Street, correction lot 15. RP Michael Jamison advised his brother Bryce is trying to kick him out of their residence. Advised that he's going to be in outside of the location, his brother is inside. Advised his brother was running towards him and telling him to get out of the house. The RP also lives there and pays rent.
0: Okay,
1: 1-5-10-4. I'll give him 21. 95, he called from a 91 prefix. He doesn't have a phone number.
0: 1-5-10-4. I'll be around.

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1: 8-9.
0: Paul, Ida, Mary, Edward, Nora, Tom, Edward, Lincoln.
1: Tom Warren, does he have a middle name by chance?
0: That's unknown, but I could get it in a little bit.

0: 8-9 with that updated last name of Pimentel. Still clear, UTL 27 match. We do have a local jacket, but a different date of birth, 4-4 of 86.
1: 7-4. And was it 28 current or expired?
0: Expired 3/20/26, 9 Frank Union John 477.
1: Go for it.
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1: 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Can you re-ID it was cut off?

0: eastbound center on for this at about 40 feet off the roadway here, please.
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Redwood Avenue, across the EC Street, 513 Redwood Avenue, 79-year-old female fall, located in the bathroom, man red, natural cow cord, 0626.

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0: 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I'm 97 inside the area. 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
1: 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She's requesting contact.
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1: Howard Forest, Medic 9150, transporting 1, code 2 to AEGV. 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
0: 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Starting miles will be 8191. AMP patrol vehicle will be 168-8825. Should be 1010 around 1900.
1: Copy, we'll be working at 101 near milepost markers 20 to 29. Starting mileage 8191. Patrol vehicle 168825 with a 1010 time around 1900. Your time now is 6:54.

9-5 for CFS 223, multiple calls, attempted negative answer, 10 Indian report. Thank you, show me 10-10.

attention, Yukai units on Twin 3103, launching Borgo, southbound of the Green Station. It'll be a gray Tesla Cybertruck, speeding and still getting a safe path. Launching Borgo, southbound of the Green Station. No further information. I'm KME 3183, so I'm working on it.

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1: Medic 9150, 0715.

Right, attention, you car. Yeah, it's on 23103 westbound 28 from the county line. Westbound 28 from the county line. It's a white Ford F-150 passing over WL line. Plan on the vehicle 22872 Henry 3. It's a white Ford F-150 passing on WL line. Flashing westbound 20 from the county line. No further information at this time. KME 318 clear at 722 hours.

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1: You're on a main floor, you can traffic, you have to back 56 Hertz. Hey, four, it's going to be 28550 Ryan Creek Road. RP has a male subject that's banging on the front door yelling help and saying I need to call my boss. I heard the banging a couple minutes ago and they cannot see the subject, no description. 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

0: República.
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0: A4, and the RP is going to be a Christine Hawley. And she advised that she could hear a subject going around the back of the residence. And the RP was becoming agitated and then disconnected the line. There is a 1036 flag on the residence for a Joseph Colton, born in 47. It's a citable.
1: Send 4 both units, copy.

log 11. Back. 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It's going to be that vehicle that I just towed. If you can just advise, that's true. And 90.

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1: Traffic, units back 1033. Okay, 2.90. 2.90, it's going to be 1033 at 21801 South Highway 1. Low voltage security advising a DIN motion. And they advise another type of motion that came back with some type of tampering.
2: Right.

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1: Sorry, our CAD was not verifying it correctly. It's actually 21801 North Highway 1 in Fort Bragg. 10-4.

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1: 72 Grand.
0: 44, a backpack from a vehicle that occurred last night at 1566 North Bush Street. RP's Jeremy Bear, 21 number is 513-5215. The backpack did have an air tag and is placing it in the area of 145 Laws Avenue now.
1: 10-4.

0: Economy 1, do we have a gate code for the location?
1: Anyone stand by, I'll check.
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1: Go ahead.
0: Sky 1821, it's going to be north on 101, just south of Mason High. White Chevy pickup with a utility trailer and a gray Subaru parked behind them. They have a flat tire and be making arrangements to change it and be on their way.

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Wilson, you copy too? 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

0: I talked to a dude. He said they were northbound by Lake Mendo, but there's nobody up there. So I'm assuming there's one group going southbound, and then they got it set up near 253 on the northbound side.
1: Yeah, copy. That's where I thought we were going, so I went down there and then didn't see you and saw you were up north.
0: Yeah, because I've been trying to find this group that's setting up all the signage, but I have no idea where they went.
1: Yeah, they got a lane closed.

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0: Our Foresight 9111 down 7.
1: I'm also pending 273.5 that just occurred, 5341 Bear Canyon Road, RP's John Bolton. No longer in progress, RP's no longer at location, he's en route to Mendocino College. And he believes suspect's still at the residence.
2: 10-4.

0: Brown, I flight time.
1: She was still agitated and then disconnected the line.

Highway 20 and 11th Avenue. 1028 will be 6 Yellow David Victor 262. Right for 1137.

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Good afternoon.

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2: 18, David 3, go ahead.
1: 3, northbound 101, just south of North State, 1126 on the right hand shoulder. Parties making private arrangements. Break for vehicle description.
2: 18, Robert 3, go ahead.
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0: amplified, sorry, your radio is still 10.1.5. I think I got the 28 wrong.
1: California 487-4631.
0: Tempor, that comes back clear, 2011 Toyota to Christian D'Amico out of Casadero.
1: We'll be out with that vehicle and one subject on the tracks across the vessel about 200 yards from the residence.
0: I copy out with the vehicle and the subject at the tracks about 200 yards from the residence.

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Mendocino County Fire Services, Hard Forest with the morning administrative report for Monday, May 18th, 2026. Burn day status permissive. 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Battalion coverage, Battalion 1111 covering battalions 1, 2, and 4. 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End of the morning administrative report at 0818 KBY 43 WNQC 971.

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Mendocino County Fire Services, Howard Forrest with the morning administrative report for Monday, May 18th, 2026. 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

0: 3 to 10 4 5 8 10. The PD is requesting an assist at 101 Barbara Lane at the Coast Hardware. They have one unit on scene. They're going to attempt to go 10-15 with the subject, and one person has a machete on a in a sheath on his hip, and they'd like a second unit.
1: Westfield, they advise they're about to go 10-15. They only have one unit on duty at 101 Barbara Lane in Willits at the Coast Hardware.
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2: Cypress Street, number 27, Cypress Ridge, cross of River Drive, 520, Cypress Street, number 27, Cypress Ridge, female, difficulty breathing, command red, tactical cow cord, 0837.
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0: 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I'm UTL, WPD, or anybody else. 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
1: Or at the A-Bucket.

0: me before you can.
1: Good.
0: And just info, I'm also pending a civil issue, possible trespassing at 25155 Brooktrails Drive. And it sounds like the subject there was evicted and now he's refusing to leave the property.
1: 10-4, do you know this is the eviction that I did about 2 weeks ago?
0: 8-4, sorry, 10-9.
1: Is this the eviction that I did approximately 2 weeks ago?

0: 8-4, and the subject also called in Janine. Advised that the courts gave her permission until Wednesday to retrieve her belongings from the property.
1: Turn 4.

0: to the Bear Canyon, did he advise if he was going to the Willits College or the Ukiah?
1: 84, he advised he's going to Ukiah. And I told him somebody would give him a phone call.
0: 10-4, thank you.
2: Elderly male subject with a walker, gray striped shirt, and white pants on Wabash near state appears lost.
3: Q 8331 0843.

0: C-16 guy? With the necessary paperwork when she receives it.
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0: 4B123, can you respond to 752 South State, 752 South State? And it's going to be for a trespasser, male in a tan coat with a dog sitting by the front door refusing to leave.
2: Let all incoming notice be at the very end of the bet.
3: 8300, Howard Force copies, break rescue 8331, Howard Force.
1: 8331.
3: Rescue 8331, to copy, Chief 8300's traffic. This will be at the very end of Bednar.
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0: 68-61, Medic 68-22, Medical 1162, South Dora Street, number 7, Bravo, at Redwood Cove Healthcare, cross of Observatory Avenue, 1162, South Dora Street, number 7, Bravo, at Redwood Cove Healthcare, 82-year-old female, weak, command red, tractal towel cord, 0852.
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0: of Ramsey, first of Rusty's clear local, just FYI. Engine 6883, Medic 9118, Medical Bravo, in the area of South State Street and Wabash Avenue, South State Street. And Wabash Avenue, UPD is at scene, requesting medical for an elderly male, confused, command red, tactical cal cord 0853.
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0: 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Next patrol request for reckless drivers. Just under the area of North Bush and Grove. 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

0: 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I believe it's the Modern Mobile Home Park over on Wabash. 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

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He's got found bikes on the property. 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
0: Shriner, physically, Sam, Charles, Henry, Robert, Edward, Ida, Nora, Edward, Robert, Persa, Theodore, medically, Tom, Henry, Edward, Ocean, David, Ocean, Robert, Edward, 5784.
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4: 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Engine 6883 canceled via MDT at 0930.
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1: Your subject is clear local. This should be on summary for 243E1. Terms include abstain from alcohol testing, search and seizure, peaceful contact with Chelsea Danielle Williams, shall not possess any type of dangerous weapons, community service 25 hours. Also shows to be on county probation for the same charges, and it looks like the same terms, and shows to be a restrained party, and he served criminal protection order, protected person last of Williams for Chelsea, and otherwise clear, 27 is valid, not a VCAI.
0: Will be 10-6 search.
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0: 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Temporary plate, it returns valid 624 of 26 on a 2015 Nissan Utility, last 4 of 2156 Stacy out of Ukiah. Your 28 starting with 7 Lincoln returns clear, insurance on file expired 516 of 25 on a 2015 Nissan Utility, last 4 of 2156 to Courtney out of Hanford to release a liability to Auto Access out of Ukiah. Break for the next.
1: 21, copy, go ahead.
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1: Go ahead.
0: 3, just for information, the southbound on ramp from Gobi to 101 is closed.
1: Southbound on ramp from Gobi to 101 is closed.

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0: 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Question at 21 regarding an ongoing issue with her juvenile, 16-year-old stepson.
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0: which car are you willing to?
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0: 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I'm going to be 98. 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

inform you 112 station 36, 21 traffic for theft with suspect info. 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He's an employee at Garten Tractor, requesting a 21 regarding a side-by-side that's missing from that location and had a suspicious caller asking about a reward.

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0: 26, it's coming back clear, and it's giving me a permanent plate of 9 yellow Paul Charles 762, and that's coming in record, not on the file.
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1: Copy, in around CJ. Break, David 2636. Sorry, I got a delayed hit on the return. It's clear current on a 2024 Audi utility. Last of Rodriguez, first of Natalie at 1045 South Bay.
0: Thank you.

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1: UKI 761, I'll be en route to the 1179 from 151 as well.
2: Subject in the area 527 South State, 527 South State, throwing bottles at people. Male transient, WMA, gray hair, black jacket, gray sweats.
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0: Negative 1125 southbound at Golden Rule.
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0: 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Your subject, Les Thomas, is clear all the way around. ETL 27 match, and there's no match in global. That date of birth, 6/19 of 70.
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0: 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North of Birchill, out with a pedestrian.
1: I am code 4. My 27 is yellow 739-2551.

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1: Seven comes back. What's your subject known? His first name is Sean, last of Thomas, and he's clear local. That should be on summary probation for elder or dependent adult abuse. Those terms include bail laws, abstain from alcohol and controlled substances, testing required, search and seizure, stay away from a Susan Arendt, and prohibited from firearms, dangerous weapons. Also shows to be on county probation for 368, print C. Looks like the terms are the same. And he's a restrained party and he served criminal protection order. Protected person is last of Rance, first of Susan. And his 27 out of Fort Bragg is...

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1: 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Conditions, electrical, South Dora Street, possible power lines down. Engine 6861 has those conditions, electrical, 724 South Dora Street, cross of West Mill Street, 724 South Dora Street, truck versus electrical line, crossing Dora Street, vehicles no longer in the area. All units acknowledge power lines down upon response. Command red, tactical V fire 23. First unit seeing Dora IC 1020.
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0: 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Many no reports. Subject was canceled. Going to be leaving the area. Additionally, show me route to current tractor.
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0: Ambulance, acknowledge response, medical, Duncan Place Apartment. 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
0: 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The RP indicated that he's going to do like a civil recovery of this stolen item. And he said he's recontacting if he needed further assistance.
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0: I have Garten back on 21, requesting to speak to you. Do you want us to transfer?
2: This is Joe, the deer, the female deer. Milepost 36.5 on 101 southbound. I stopped dispatch it and it got up and ran away with no issues. And I did not dispatch it. I'm going to need it.
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1: Bearcat 410 over Upper Lake, returning to Ukiah. One flight follow through this way.
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1: I'm 1098 to stop. I'll be around.
2: Back off the roadway. RP's advising is on scenic drive, half mile past Cave Creek. If you've reached the abandoned house, you've gone too far. It's been 97 for 2 weeks. Hard to see down the hill.
1: 1821, I copy. Would this be on private property?
2: No.
1: 1821, I copy. I'll check it out.

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Log doc from the original call from Garden. Yeah, from standby, just one. You clear to copy that log doc number? 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Tabler.

0: pedestrians down on West Road on ramps to Northbound 101.
1: I copy. I'm en route from 101 at the Skills.
0: The fog line. X-ray the black shirt.
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0: Redwood Valley Fire, Medic 9118, Medical, Highway 101, northbound West Road on-ramp, Highway 101, northbound West Road on-ramp, an unknown medical, two patients, male and female, lying on the ground, no further details. Command Red, Tactical Cal Course, 1110.
1: First Squad 6231, to that scene, stand by for reporting conditions.
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0: 231. It's not as reported. Both people are in fine condition. Cancel all incoming. Redwood Valley Fire is available.
1: Units responding to medical, Highway 101 West Road on ramp. Not as reported. No medical. 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Medic 9118.
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1: Any additional units responding? Medical, Highway 101 West Road. Not as reported. You can cancel. 1112.
3: 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Yeah, I'll just continue and contact them.
1: 10-4. First scanner, negative need for medical. You'll continue.

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0: I have no history at the address, and so far I'm using 27 on the RO without a date of birth. Nothing coming back local.
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1: First is going to be last of Wideman, William, Ida, David, Edward, Mary, Adam, Nora, versus Joshua, Commons, middle A for Andrew, 420 of 88, break for second.
0: 20 of 88. Go ahead, number 2.
1: 21, last of May, Mary Adam Yellow versus Christopher Commons, middle J for Jonathan, 414 of 76. 29 on both, go for it. And
0: Christopher May, just confirm me, 414 of 76. Back north, I got between on both.

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It'll be a two vehicle, 11 East, and all units will be 1098.

0: Copy, go ahead.
1: White man shows me on CDC parole for 245 C. Charles out of Yuba. No terms listed. He is clear otherwise, and the second party is clear and have the 27.
0: 21 negative, read back.

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1: Good.
0: 123, can you get 19 to the night lobby? Contact first of Roseanne. She's requesting to speak to an officer regarding a restraining order.

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0: 21. 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
1: 21, copy.

Charlie 2.90. It's Alpha. I'll be 10-8 from here and then route to 850 Sequoia Circle. Down 4, do you want this under the same call or a different invest? We can keep them under the same invest. Down 4.

0: Forest, ambulance 5526. Hard Forest 5526 is downstaffed. Ambulance 5521 is upstaffed. Staffed.
1: Ambulance 5526, Howard Forest copies. Ambulance 5521, upstaffed. 1130.

Ukiah Medical, Leslie Street. Engine 6861, Medic 6822, Medical, 499 Leslie Street, cross of Peach Street, 499 Leslie Street. A female, lightheaded, command red, textual cow cord, 1134.

0: 1, Pat 70, can I turn back in to back 602?
1: Yes.
0: 602 Squatter at 2101 South State Street, apartment number 60. RP is complex manager for Debbie. She's at the location advising subject left water running for approximately 2 to 3 days. I believe she's still inside. Responsible is going to be a Noah Phipps.
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In front of the Royale at 750 South Bay, 750 South Bay, Mount Beach, first of Raj, he's reporting a female trespasser at that location. Please believe, negative description.

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1: In terms of information unknown on the OSIS side, pick up last four day one. So first the day that last week, on the Santa Rosa, because

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0: 10-4.
2: 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I did not hear a single word you said.

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0: 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I'm in Route 1 for break.

0: David 3, channel 2. Why is traffic completely stopped for, at this point, 10 minutes southbound?
1: I don't know why it stopped that long. I just cleared it. So it should be lightening up now. They're just merging over at last minute. The traffic break, but before that was just everybody going super slow for whatever reason. They're stopping to look at what they're doing on the side of the road.
0: Gotcha.

0: Mendocino Fire, 4-frag ambulance, auto crash notification, area of Little Lake Road and Hills Ranch Road, Little Lake Road and Hills Ranch Road. Check your CAD page for coordinates. HP heard background noise. 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

0: 112, correction, 4B123, units back, station 36. Starbucks at 1212 Airport Park Boulevard. I have an employee reporting at 415 inside the location. One female, two males. One subject through a chair. They're still inside the lobby.
1: South Highway 1 in Manchester. You can contact Lacey Prince, 707-485-9641, advising Sean keeps coming onto the property. He's a neighbor and leaving items and doing other 1066 activities. Just info, the RP is not at location. And the suspect is currently on his property. 10-4. Good.
0: 123, per the RP, the subjects are now headed towards the Dollar Tree. Negative damage or injuries.
2: In the area, 1204.

1821. 1821, go ahead. 1821, the vehicle's been 422. If you get advised, vehicle abatement, but it is on a private road, scenic drive, it's private. It's 0.3 miles north of Cave Creek Road. And I spoke with the RP, advised him it's private, and he's going to check with the Road Association president for removal.

0: 1841. Additionally, attempted to contact the RO at the residence, but it's inaccessible.
1: Hard for us, CP8400. You can cancel all resources, not as reported.
2: Units responding to auto crash notification. Little Lake Road, not as reported. You can cancel. Medic 9142. 9142 copies, canceled. 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
1: Bringing in another traffic break. Southbound 101 at North State.
2: Negative 3, traffic break southbound North State.

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0: 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I'll just be checking the area.
1: 10-4.
0: Additionally, there's negative physical contact.
1: 10-4. 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
0: Go ahead, go ahead.
1: 216, respond to building bridges, 1045 South State Street. Contact Drew Price regarding theft of his cell phone. Negative suspect info.
0: Did he live at 21 number?
1: That's negative. He was calling from the location and didn't have the number.

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0: Are you clear to speak with Julia?
1: A firm, desk phone 2029. Vega for some form, said it was verbal only, no law enforcement assistance needed.

0: 3-6-3-6-7. Contact at the RP and data 1 any further law enforcement systems. Okay.
1: 10-4.

0: 1 Adam 57, you've had traffic, unit to back.
1: Good.
0: 1 Adam 57, 911 unknown at 1531 North Bush Street, open line, nothing heard, negative response to verbal, and unable to call back. Address via rapid deploy, negative history with 21, and history of 911 hang up, disturbance, and fire at location.
1: Yeah, next copy.

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0: 18, David 3, 27, 28, and 28 is going to be out of Washington. Southbound 101, south of North State. 28 out of Washington, 6, King, Frank, 1289, Brickford, 27 out of California.
1: Southbound, North State. Go ahead.
0: 27 of David, 659-8931.

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0: 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Engine 6883, Medic 9112, Medical, 1343 South Doris Street, number 130, at Mountain View Senior Apartments, cross of Wabash Avenue, 1343 South Doris Street, number 130, at the Mountain View Senior Apartments. Male, fall, command red, tactical cow cord, 1230.
2: Out of Washington.

Little Lake Fire, Battalion 1111, Engine 1152, Hazmat, Highway 101, southbound, milepost 49.19, Highway 101, southbound, milepost 49.19, report of a red X250 leaking diesel, unknown amount, spilled. Party pulled over on the side of the road, flashing hazard lights on. Command red, Central V-Fire 22, 36.

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0: 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Hazmat Highway 101, milepost 49.19.
1: Responding.
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1: Task Force, copy, spring. Any additional fire units responding? Hazmat, Highway 101, milepost 49.19. Sufficient fire at scene, you can cancel. 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
0: sample 5. 4-5. 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
0: Can you respond to 756 South State, 756 South State, RP's reporting an unwanted trespass at that location in the driveway. I'd like them moved along.
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0: Service 614, code 420, on to you, name and date. First one to be left on Marufo, Mary Adam, Robert Robert, Union, Frank Ocean, first of Aaliyah, Adam Lincoln, Ida Adam, Henry, first of, or date of birth 1/6/2006, right in a second. Ready next? 926-75.
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3: 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It's vehicles rubbernecking the construction zone, which is backing it up. It comes and goes in waves.

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0: Fish 37.
1: Yeah.
0: Good. Only thing I'm showing, first subject's clear, second subject lost the mean. Looks like he's on DV Corp probation through 11-4 of 28. Shall not commit criminal offense, refuse BC test, or drive vehicle with alcohol and blood. Obey all laws, comply with sentencing, otherwise clear.
2: 10-4, did you find a match on the female subject?
0: I didn't find a 27 match, but she isn't local.

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2: Possible 459 report to a shop on Kunzler Ranch Road. They're a piece calling from out of county. 1021 for Seville at 684-6122.
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1: Good.
0: 1019 in the front lobby, contact first of Ron. She's requesting to speak to you regarding the call at 750 South State from earlier.
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2: ACAP 5728.
0: 36, suspicious person.
1: Good.
0: It's on 390 East Gobi, 390 East Gobi. RP's reported at 1066, HMA in black clothing, pacing around the parking lot. I think he's selling H&S behind that location. Just requesting area check.

0: 3. We're still continuing to get complaints regarding the traffic southbound at North State.
1: I'm on the North State Street overcrossing. The only traffic here is last minute mergers and people already merging into the one lane. I don't know what else for them to do.
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2: 21, info.
3: 21, go ahead.
2: 1821, I'm set up southbound at the North State off ramp to slow down traffic before they get to the merge.
3: Stafford, you're set up southbound at North State off ramp to slow down traffic.
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0: I said on the 29th, there were returns on a utility trailer expired in 2016. To Lewis Wicks out of Alabama.
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First of Jason is requesting to speak to the sergeant regarding case number 2020-2020.

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Go ahead. 390 ETO, TOA, employees, hadn't seen anything. 10-4.

0: 1, Charles 72, 1021 request.
1: Captain, go ahead.
0: 72, it's regarding the 243 you won from last night. RP is Isaiah Campbell. He's requesting a 1021 at 828-812-7858. He advises that he's in the Talmadge area right now.
1: Silver.
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Lakeshore Boulevard, just north of Hillview, 28 of 5 Edward, Edward Williams, 709, right for 27.

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0: Edward William 709 24 6 1 6 1 6 1 6 1 6 1 6 1 6 1 6 1 6 1 6 1 6 1 6 1 6 1 6 1 6 1 6 1 6 1 6 1 6 1 6 1 6 1 6 1 6 1 6 1 6 1 6 1 6 1 6 1 6 1 6 1 6 1 6 1 6 1 6 1 6 1 6 1 6 1 6 1 6 1 6 1 6 1 6 1 6 1 6 1 6 1 6 1 6 1 6 1 6 1 6 1 6 1 6 1 6 1 6 1 6 1 6 1 6 1 6 1 6 1 6 1 6 1 6 1 6 1 6 1 6 1 6 1 6 1 6 1 6 1 6 1 6 1 6 1 6 1 6 1 6 1 6 1 6 1 6 1 6 1 6 1 6 1 6 1 6 1 6 1 6 1 6 1 6 1 6 1 6 1 6 1 6 1 6 1 6

0: 1821, this is going to be wood and other plastic debris that fell off the back of a white service-type truck that took the northbound 101 Calpella off. RP's advising it should be in the slow lane just south of Calpella exit.
1: I copy. Open route from Kings Court.
0: Route from Kings Court.
2: Four, 29 is clear and 28 is current, 8 of 2026, 2010 Chevy to Donald Dobson or Roxanne Dobson out of Landville.

0: Park Forest Medic 9142, committed on an IFT from Mendocino Coast to Howard Memorial. Will notify when departing. Medic 9142, Howard Forest, copies 1428.
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0: go ahead. 5, Adam Mary Henry, 081. Never mind, then I just had a guy back all the way down the on ramp. I'm gonna see if you're close by to get him.
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0: through the main 4, 29's clear and 28 current, 8 of 26. 014 to Gregory Foster out of Willis.
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Freeway 3, 29 is clear, 28 current, 6 is 26, 16 Jeep to Rachel's Tuttle out of Willis.

0: 6, stall vehicle. Go ahead. You respond to the area of Staten Logap, North Staten Logap. Got a report of a black Ford truck that's in the westbound lane. I mean, you got a hold of the owner, sounds like he's getting gas, but he might need to direct traffic.
1: From that last call in the front lobby. Can you 10-9 that stall vehicle location?
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1: 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So far.

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0: And South State out of Utah. As a pending master, correction, release of liability to loss of Alvarez, first of Braulio out of Utah.
4: That works, and you said the owner of the truck called in?
0: That's a firm. Sounded like they were going to get gas and they'd be back.
4: If his name, if his number's on the call, can you send that to my T-phone, please?
0: Hey, from.
5: Traffic from making a right turn on the lookout.
4: Good work.

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1: 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And it's going to be on the low gap side of 904 North State.
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1: 21D, just confirm this is on your stop at Elmwood and West, and go ahead.
0: 1821, 8 from other 28, 9 George William Boy, 466, 34, 27 by Nan and UV, and can you start another unit this way on code 4? 1821, 10-4, I copy at Elmwood and West Road, plate up 9 George William Boy, 466,
1: requesting another unit, code 4. Was there another unit that could be en route to 21?
2: En route.
1: 21 days, go ahead.
0: 21 days.
2: 18, 10, 20,
0: en route. Nora, King Edward Gillo, first up Ryan, Boy Robert, Ida, Adam, Nora, little J for James, 25 of 03. Can I get 29, code 4?
1: 21 days, you were covered by 10 swings. Can you 10-9 the last and just confirm the first is Brian, Boy Robert, Yellow, Adam, Nora?
0: 18, 21 days, affirm. The last is Pinky, Paul, Adam, Nora, King, Edward, Yellow, 2, 5 of 03, and affirm on the first of Brian.
1: Break 18, 10 by copy, you'll also be in route.
0: One day, the party's claiming suspended, it should be out of River Valley.

0: for info. I'm on the source, Ellen Lynn Drive.
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0: 9, Nora, boy Sam, 092.

343-29 is clear. 28 current. 9 of 26. 17 Cadillac to Trust JP out of Ukiah.

0: 18-21 days. Your party's clear and safe. DOJ, I found a 27. He is suspended. One gets suspension and one that needs service.
1: Days, I copy. You can send that 27 to my NDC, please.
0: Days, that plate is going to be clear and current to Alaska, Pinky, out of Rosa Valley.
1: 21 days, 10-4.

0: In the area of 101 Highway 175, out in the middle of the vineyard. Unknown open line, Spanish speaking male served in the background. Negative answer upon callback. Negative history of the address or the 21 number. 21 number is 467-7648.
1: Three, I'm at the location of the Potter Valley or Van Arsdale Bridge. Nothing found. Any further, and is that the Latin long that was given?
0: 203, nothing further, and that long was the location provided by CHP. Correction, this was provided by the alarm company, not CHP.

0: 303 Howard Force. Okay, 6303. Would you like Medic 9118 to continue in?
1: Negative, they can cancel and return. I've been up Ridgewood Highway, up the county road quarter mile, and nothing found.
0: Chief 6303 Howard Force, copies, break Medic 9118 Howard Force. 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

0: has wings. Can I get the volume number?
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3-10-4.

Gateway, is the UK, your return? Three-way, your subject left of trail, 4904 out of Willett. 27 is expired. We'll clear 29X. Also as an ETA, last of Hannah, also clear 29X.

0: 256, go ahead.
1: It's 1125. Dark colored Chevrolet SUV parked blocking his driveway on a one lane road. Been there for about 30 minutes. He stated he at the. And across his Ginge Road.
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2: 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I mean, honestly, this should push a little further back, but whatever.
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3: Three-way, 29 is clear, 28 is expired, 5 of 20. 510 of 24, 2015 Honda to Tony or Jacob Barr out of Lakeport. There's a rip on file as of 1:30 of 2025.
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To Las Martinez for Sub Jessica. Ten four. The other party is going to be a Cesar Gonzalez Sandoval. And the 27 on her is none issued, negative history.

0: 3, can you turn?
1: Good.
0: 83 left so far, is pointing 94 to Willits, is solid and clear off the system.
1: 10-4, good for.
0: Go for it.

0: 71057, the 28th that they're associated with is 5 David, X-ray Nora 142, comes back to 2003 Mercury corridor to Lila and Simon Garza, Highland Avenue, Ukiah. And additionally, it has a release of liability to Mandy Grinsville, Fresh Street. Okay. And they're still currently in O'Reilly's and the vehicle's parked outside the store.
1: How do I know it was stolen?

0: 657. They're not requesting to press charges. They're just wanting 602.
1: Down 4-3-1.
0: 472, you can 10-5, yeah.
2: Castle to the north.

0: Willis Medical, South Main Street. Medic 9150 Medical, 630 South Main Street, number 4, cross of Alameda Drive, correction, Alameda Avenue, 630 South Main Street, number 4, female, possible seizure, command red, tactical cal cord, 1534.
1: The 27 number.
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0: it. 216, contact First of Christian at 707-727-3090. 707-727-3090, First of Christian. 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
2: 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Cross of Leslie Street, 376, East Gobie Street, number A, Alpha. 57-year-old female, shortness of breath. Command red, tactile cow cord, 1542.

1421 Slings. We're getting 1179 on Marina Drive. I'm off of 20 for a truck that rolled over a party. The vehicle rolled off of 20 at Marina onto the picnic area and it hit another vehicle. We're still in line trying to get further. Just confirm that you copied.

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1: No report for now. I'll do follow up. It's likely the release of liability for the vehicle.
0: 10-4.

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1: 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Apartment number A, Alpha.
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0: Our paperwork is finally on its way. 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
0: Oh, he did?
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4: 20, RP is Jennifer at 707-338-3358. The restrained party, Julian Payan, is making Facebook post about the RP occurred last Saturday, 1021 RP.
5: 10-4, does RP reside at the Willis address or the Lake County address?
6: The first one is NORA 661-8038, waiting for the other 27.
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0: Willis Medical, Walnut Street. Little Lake Fire, Medic 6822 from Ukiah Medical, 191 Walnut Street, cross at Poplar Avenue, 191 Walnut Street, male, fall with head injury, command red, ductal cal cord, brakes. Little Lake Fire, Medic 6822 from Ukiah Medical, 191 Walnut Street, cross of Poplar Avenue, 191 Walnut Street, or male fall with head injury, command red, ductal cal cord, 1500.
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3: Got.
0: Respond to the old, correction, 1240 Airport Park Boulevard, 1240 Airport Park Boulevard, contact Ronnie Main. He's reporting a backpack and other property was stolen, no suspect info. He's waiting at the building just north of the Tractor Supply, the old Mendocino Hospital.

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0: 36, David 28, Santa. David 28, Santa, 10, 10, good day.
1: Confirmed out of Lakeport PD, Marina at 20. Wiki, person Matthew, 912 of 70, and it shows a felony warrant for $20,000. It looks like for stolen property 487A.

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1: Thanks, I copied the 1036 Frank out of Lakeport. Unknown if you confirmed yet.
0: Tensing, that's negative. I haven't confirmed it yet.

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1: Is this Negan?
0: Negative suspect information. He just wanted the information to be passed on, Lieutenant.
1: Tell me.
2: Track. It's no sight. LPD, it said no sight.
1: Yes, we step forward.

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0: 10-4. Break 1821, your plate came back clear and expired on a 1999 Ford utility out of Potter Valley, last of Hedrick.
1: Nine three, and if you can handle the assist call number 256 and the orders attached to the call.
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0: 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I'm at 150-410-10. 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
1: 21 Dude. Infinite 150. And did we do a storage on that vehicle in Illinois?
0: 18, 21 days, affirm, 10 swings was the officer on the 180 who was taken for fault.

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0: This will be, there's a medical aid, 90-year-old woman with fever on Holbert Ranch Road. I'll get back to you with the address. 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
0: 10 Swings, loss of the en route to CJ. And what's the final coding on the 1179?

0: Subject left of Southery, born in 1970 out of Fort Bragg, just expired and chose to be a subject listed in the denied transaction file. Another way. 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

0: 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First unit at scene, Laws IC, Command Blue, Tactical V-Fire 23, break.
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1: Responding. Do we have an apartment number?
0: 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RP wasn't able to provide an apartment number or any further details.

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I have multiple multi-story apartment complexes. Nothing's showing in the area. Can you have the RP recontact and come out and meet us?

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1: Far one.
2: So far on cross, they have one unit, 97, nothing showing. They're attempting to make contact with the RP that was not answering questions initially.
1: Time for, we'll go ahead and reduce for now.
2: Copy, units reducing. 5772, copy.
1: 57, copy. You cross, 72, copy. Last one, it'd be Boy Edward, Tom, Tom, Edward, George, Adam. First of Charles Union, Robert Tom, Ida Sam, middle of James, W57 of 83.
3: Center A device over his yard. Fire appears to be contained. Continue the balance until we can figure out what's going on.
2: Yes, responding for cross, fire is contained. Unknown subject threw some sort of incendiary device into a yard and requesting a response.
0: Scene, apartment number 35, two-story multifamily residential structure, requesting PD for incendiary device. Continuing balance, 1654.
2: 393, go ahead.
1: Last one, Ocean Lincoln, Ida Victor, Edward Robert, first of Franklin, middle of Iron Bear, you'll be 88 of 89.
4: 746, Abram.

0: Outlaws IC Howard 4.
1: Outlaws IC, fire is extinguishing. Go ahead and cancel all the additional fire resources. Can't handle it. 6861. We'll be investigating. Continue law enforcement.
0: The Howard Forest copies. Canceling any additional units, with the exception of engine 6861 at scene. PD is being requested at the moment. Engine 1183 acknowledged via MDT 6861.

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1: It's going to be for 496 D. David Perrin A. It's good through 2028. 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

0: 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Born in 89, Covelo, 27 status, suspended or revoked, service needed. He shows me on two counts of probation. The first one is going to be out of our county. It's for 2800.2 per an A. It's good through 2027. There's no terms listed on that one. The second one, county probation out of our county for 211.212 PC. Good through 2027. Has terms, obey all laws, search, seizure, other terms if needed.
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